0: price are you talking about, Speaker?
1: The price of freedom is death.
2: Are you not, perhaps, afraid of what might happen to you as a result of making these revelations?
3: Oh, yes. I probably am a dead man already.

Atlanta, making that money. Houston, making that money. New Orleans, making that money. St. Louis, making that money. Tunica, making that money. And to all my damn motherfucking niggas out there in those streets, don't forget one thing. Everything's legal until you get caught. DJ Spanish Fly.

0: stop trying to razzle-dazzle me. 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We're looking for him. 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And even the Chico's torpedoes are out on a seek and destroy. No, no, he's gonna get clobbered whichever way he turns.
1: Okay, maybe he's a little twitchy, but he ain't caving yet, man. He wants to plead bargain, you know?
0: And what's he got for collateral?
1: You know, he was there, Kojak. Okay, if he can cop to the counterfeit rap and take immunity on the homicide, he'll finger the Iceman. But he wants the guarantee delivered personal by an assistant DA. You got the hooks for that, pussycat?
0: Who loves you, baby?
1: Okay.

0: The American public thinks it's neat.
1: It's a very, very seductive drug. It's almost like a woman.
2: It is probably the closest thing one can have to an orgasm.
3: It's exciting. You can just stand still and go 90 miles an hour.

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0: The cold, glossy pages of True magazine call the killer shrew the world's most savage mammal. You'll never venture into a forest alone after you see The Killer Shrews with James Best and Ingrid Goode, motion picture horror masterpiece. The Killer Shrews.
1: For years, scientists suspected that a powerful force dominated this galactic Times Square. It had to come from an unimaginably massive object. Some thought it had to be

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1: The sales reports from last quarter were terrific. So much so that I am pleased to announce that we will be launching a brand new product. Ladies and gentlemen, it is time to double the dose again as I present to you

0: You don't ask me things like that, do you? No, you never ask me what's on the flip side.
1: No, because I don't give a shit. Who cares about what's on the flip side of a record?
0: I do!
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0: You don't have to die. 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Live. Live and grow old. I've seen it. She's seen it. Well, look. Look. Look, it's clear.
1: Last day, Capricorn 29s, year of the city, 2274. Carousel begins.
2: No! Don't! Don't go! Listen to him! He's telling the truth! We've been outside! There's another world outside! We did it!
0: Life drops are alive! Carousel is alive! There is no hope!

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Did you find sanctuary? We will begin surrogation.

0: surrogates are engaged. Logan 5, you were assigned to find a place called Sanctuary. Report.
1: There is no sanctuary.
0: Unacceptable. The answer does not program. You were assigned to locate missing runners. State what you found.
1: All frozen.
0: The input does not program, Logan 5. You may not resist.
1: An old man.
0: You must not resist, Logan 5. Did you find Sam?

0: 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Confirm outside.
1: All ruined. 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
0: Logan 5, answer the question. Input contrary. Input contrary. 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May not resist, Logan 5. 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

Kann.

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2: They're right there. Their face is right in my face. I don't know why. I don't want to know. I don't want to know what they want. Oh, they're saying things. They're explaining things with their eyes in my head. They're saying, don't be afraid. Don't be afraid. We won't harm you. They say, do what we say. Just do what we say.

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1: Guilty.
0: Sentence, death. 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Would you like to know more?
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0: has no fury like the Hustler Squad. They're the dirtiest half dozen, a vicious female hit team who specialize in infighting. They brought the war to bed and slaughtered enemy brass in the daring mission that can only now be revealed. The Hustler Squad. You pay for the pleasure, the killing is free. A Crown International picture, rated R.
1: You like pornos?
2: Pornos.
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0: my friend Tony Montana I've been telling you about. Sí. Tony, that's Omar Suarez and that's Waldo Rojas over there.
1: ¿Qué tal?
0: I got something for you.
2: Yeah? What are we gonna do?
0: Got a lot of both. Marijuana, 25 tons. You get 500 each.
2: 500? Eh? That's great, eh?
3: You gotta be kidding. 500? Who do you think we are, baggage handlers? The going rate on a boat is 1,000 a night, man. You know that.
0: First, you gotta work your way up to 500, querido.
3: Okay, what I did for you guys in Freedom Town, what was that? That rib banger hit was a game of dominoes or
0: man,
3: what?
0: That was something
3: shut
0: else,
3: up,
0: man.
3: Shut up, man. Take it easy.
0: What's with this dishwasher, Chico? Don't you think we could've got some other space cadet to hit rib banger cheaper, too? $50.
3: Then why didn't you, man? And don't be calling me no fucking dishwasher, okay? I'll kick your fucking monkey
0: man,
3: ass
0: man, on the fuck man, you're not gonna do that to nobody.
4: Come on, man, you can't do that, man.
5: Give into the convenience.
4: The web are local. Crazy.
6: Okay, okay, hey, all right, big man. You want to make some big bucks? Huh? Let's see how tough you are.
0: You know something about cocaine? Dígame.
3: Are you kidding me or what?
0: There's a bunch of Colombians coming in Friday. New guys. They say they got two keys for us for openers. Pure coke, hotel in Miami Beach. I want you to go over there. And if it's what they say it is, you pay them and bring it back. You do that, you got $5,000.
2: Go over there, bring him back, yeah?
0: You know how to handle a machine gun?
2: Yeah, man. We were in the army in Cuba.
0: You're gonna need a couple other guys.
2: That's no problem.
0: We'll be at Hector's bodega at noon Friday. You get the buy money then. And Chico, if anything happens to that buy money, pobrecito, my boss is gonna stick your heads up your asses faster than a rabbit gets fucked.
3: I'm scared.
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0: what's going on here?
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0: What is the Monkey Hustle?
1: Hey, brother, what it is?
0: It's a funny flick. I mean, a funny flick that's downright tasty.
1: Chicken!
0: It's booty kicking, knuckle busting action.
2: It better be a candy bar, nigga, cause you pull it out and you sure gonna eat it.
0: It's dodging the man.
1: Hold it, you turkeys. We show these suckers they can't mess with the Black Knight.
0: It's doing some good in the neighborhood.
1: Ripping off newspaper boxes is not our thing. Can you dig?
0: But most of all, the Monkey Hustle is.
1: You gotta get your righteous scam. Run it through 5 different ways on Sundays, making sure there ain't no holes in it. Mm. Then after you run it through 5 different ways, then you're ready to jump out on the street with your bad walk, your bad down dip.
3: Yeah.
1: You're ready for the Monkey Hustle.
3: Oh,
1: can you dig it?
0: Yaphet Kotto, Rudy Ray Moore, Roslyn Cash, and probably some people you know. The Monkey Hustle from AIP, rated PG.
4: All right.
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1: 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In fact, it will be easier without it.
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From now on, the members of the Cybernetic Broadcasting System devoted themselves wholeheartedly to the realization of what must be one of the most bizarre ideas that ever occurred to the mind of man. The construction of a time machine that would transport them to the realms of the beyond and bring them face to face with the gods themselves.

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1: Calling Mr. Weber. Please
2: come in.
3: Sit down.
2: Care if I talk? You're kind of nervous when I take tests.
4: Just please don't move.
2: I'm sorry. I already had an IQ test this year. I don't think I've ever had
4: one. The action time is a factor in this, so please pay attention. Now answer as quickly as you can.
2: Sure.
4: 1187 at Unterwasser.
2: That's the hotel.
4: What?
2: Where I live.
4: Nice place?
2: Yeah, sure, I guess. Is that part of the test?
4: No. Just warming you up, that's all.
2: It's not fancy or anything.
4: You're in a desert, walking along in the sand when all of a sudden...
2: Is this the test now?
4: Yes. You're in a desert, walking along in the sand when all of a sudden you look...
2: What one?
4: What?
2: What desert?
4: Doesn't make any difference. What desert is completely hypothetical.
2: But how come I'd be there?
4: Maybe you're fed up. Maybe you want to be by yourself. Who knows? You look down and you see a tortoise, Leon. It's crawling towards you.
2: Tortoise? What's that?
4: You know what a turtle is?
2: Of course.
4: Same thing.
2: Never seen a turtle. But I understand what you mean.
4: You reach down, you flip the tortoise over on its back, Leon.
2: Do you make up these questions, Mr. Holden? Or do they write them down for you?
4: The tortoise lays on its back, its belly baking in the hot sun, beating its legs, trying to turn itself over, but it can't. Not without your help. But you're not helping.
2: What do you mean I'm not helping?
4: I mean you're not helping. Why is that, Leon? They're just questions, Leon. In answer to your query, they're written down for me. It's a test designed to provoke an emotional response. Shall we continue? Describe in single words only the good things that come into your mind. About your mother?
2: My mother?
4: Yeah.
2: Let me tell you about my mother.
5: Those who know do not speak. Those who speak do not know.

0: Most people are very happy with the Queen.
1: I think they're a good... It's good for England to still have a Queen. It's one of the few places in the world where they still have royalty. And I think it's a very worthwhile thing to still have. I've been living in Australia, and the people there think so much of your family. I think they've done a good job, and whether it's in the leaving or death to me.
2: Time, yeah.

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Come with us.

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3: Hey.
4: What are you, ducking me?
3: No. What are you...
4: Where's my money?
3: I don't have it yet.
4: Oh, my God!
5: Now the question is survival. Is this the end of technological man? Is this the conclusion of all our yesterdays? The boasts of our fabled science, the superhuman conquests of space and time, the age of the wheel. We were warned of judgment. Well, here it is. Here. Now.
6: Free your mind.

0: Never.
1: Captain's log, emergency report. We are fast being sucked into the hideous vortex of a black hole. Our rocket engines are useless. We are trying everything, even manual override. But to no avail. Our shipboard computer suggests one last alternative.

0: automatic burrito. Who wants to hold it?
1: Citizen Rule. People making a better tomorrow. A murderer was captured this morning and tried today.
2: Guilty.
1: Sentence, death. Execution tonight at 6, all net, all channels. Would you like to know more?
3: If you think you're psychic, maybe you are.
1: Federal studies are being conducted in your community. Would you like to know more? Every school kid knows that arachnids are dangerous. However, Mormon extremists disregarded federal warnings and established Port Joe Smith, deep inside the arachnid quarantine zone. Too late, they realized that Dantana had already been chosen by other colonists, arachnids. Would you like to know more?
4: Oh my God. They grow out of those pods.

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2: 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Charlie, Bravo, Sierra. 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

0: His name, Blue. His legend, hero, renegade, killer, lover. Blue, a man destined to roam two worlds and find peace in neither. Paramount Pictures presents Blue, starring Terrence Stamp, Joanna Pettit, Carl Malden, and Ricardo Montalban as Ortega. He rode as a bandit until he discovered another world, the world of his birth, where the law of the gun was not the only way of life. Blue, a man of two allegiances, two consciences, two passions, two guns. There has never been a man quite like Blue. Blue in Technicolor.
1: In order to survive, we have to give people something they can't get anywhere else. And we do that.
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0: You got a 44 Magnum?
1: It's an expensive weapon.
0: That's all right, I got money.
1: It's a real monster. Stop at a car at 100 yards, put a round right through the engine block. There you go. It's a premium high resale weapon. Look at that. Look at that, that's a beauty. I could sell this gun to some jungle bunny in Harlem for $500. But I just deal high quality goods to the right people. How about that? This might be a little too big for practical purposes. In which case, for you, I'd recommend 38 Snub Nose. Look at this. Look at that, that's a beautiful little thing. It's nickel plated, snub nose. Otherwise, the same as a service revolver. That'll stop anything that moves. A Magnum, I use that in Africa for killing elephants. That 38, that's a fine gun. Some of these guns are like toys. That 38, you go out and hammer nails with it all day, come back and it'll cut dead center on target every time. It's got a really nice action to it, a heck of a wallop. You interested in an automatic? It's a Colt 25 automatic. It's a nice little gun. It's a beautiful little gun. Holds 6 shots in the clip, 1 shot in the chamber. It's if you're dumb enough to put a round in the chamber. Here, look at this. 380 Walther. Holds 8 shots in the clip. That's a nice gun. And that's a beautiful little gun, look at that. During World War II, they used this gun to replace the P-38. Just given out to officers. Isn't that a little honey?
0: How much for everything?
1: All together. Well, only a jackass would carry that cannon in the streets like that. Here. Here's a beautiful handmade holster I had made in Mexico. $40. $350 for the Magnum, $250 for the 38, $1.25 for the 25, $150 for the 380. You take this, and wait here, I'll walk down with you. How about dope? Grass, ash, coke, mescaline, downers, nebutol, toluol, chloral hydrates. How about uppers, amphetamines?
0: No, I'm not interested in that stuff.
1: Crystal meth, I can get you crystal meth. Nitrous oxide. How about that? How about a Cadillac? I get you a brand new Cadillac with the pink slip for $2,000.

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3: 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A plague that...
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4: Roger, we're underway.
5: Liftoff. All right, liftoff and the clock has started. This is Freedom 7. The fuel is go. All systems are go. What a beautiful view.

0: please, please, no, no, I will watch Murder Capital Television as you say. Please, please, no, no, don't hurt me. I will watch all day.
1: Murder Capital Television.

0: We're friends.
1: Yeah.
0: Hey there. Open up.
2: How are they going to understand us?
3: We're talking sign language.
0: They'll understand us all right.
2: Sure.
1: Sure? Everybody understands when you wave the white flag, you want to be friends?
0: Hey there. Open up.
1: Come on out. We're friends.
0: That's right. 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

0: Girls in night school have one thing in common. 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Night school. Rated R. Under 17. 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
1: Super. 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
1: A new life awaits you in the off-world colonies. The chance to begin again in a golden land of opportunity and adventure.
2: This is a

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0: Ron's had been out with. 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
1: And what happened to the rest of the crew? 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

0: Hey, Dallas! 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
1: What do you got?
0: Well, see what you make of this.

0: It's 6 o'clock. 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All residents of Santa Mira, please clear the streets. Curfew is now in effect. Please confine your activities to your own homes. Thank you. Have a very pleasant evening.
1: By the time you receive this cassette, I will have kidnapped one of your ladies. Now it's time for you to pay me the money that you owe me.
2: Hello?
3: Mr. Bannister.
2: This is he?
3: We have your wife.
2: How is she?
3: She's all right for now.
4: I know the cops are listening, so we'll keep this short. We want $600,000 in old 20s.
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0: intrinsically rewarding if they've had some experience which told them that they were going to have difficulties playing, then we have to add a little bit or an extra incentive to get them started. But the rewards we use are usually very simple. Rather than clapping hands or music, something like that, or a special treat that we save for the reward times.
1: The emphasis, as you can hear, is on finding tasks that will be fun for both parents and children. But of course, there can be problems. Sometimes the child refuses absolutely to do what's required, and parents end up tired and frustrated. This is where the backup services are important. Each home advisor meets regularly with teams of specialists, occupational therapists, physiotherapists, psychologists and social workers. If there is a problem, the home advisor can quickly refer the parent on to the appropriate agency or a specialist. But it seems that generally, after the first month, when parents and home advisors know each other and initial difficulties have been sorted out, parents find the scheme rewarding and enjoyable.
0: We find that the response from the parents is very positive because they feel a lot of confidence that what they're doing is useful and is the right thing to do. And they find it helpful for someone to come in and to hear any difficulties that they have and to help them with information and extra equipment from our tour library, things like that.

0: If only you weren't so good in bed. I'd kill you right now.
1: Murder Capital Television.
2: Person, woman, man, camera, TV.

0: On the international scene, the Amazon nuclear power facility has blown its stack, irradiating the world's largest rainforest. Environmentalists call it a disaster.
1: But don't they always?

0: Good evening. I'm Jess Perkins with Casey Wong. Top story, Santa Barbara. 10,000 acres of wooded residential land were scorched in an instant when a laser cannon aboard the Strategic Defense Peace Platform misfired today during routine startup tests. Casey?
1: Yes, it was a day of mourning for the families of 113 people known dead at this hour, among them two former United States presidents who had retired in the Santa Barbara area. A day of mourning for a country.
0: Police union representatives and OCP continue negotiations today in hopes of averting a citywide strike by police scheduled to begin tomorrow at midnight. Justin Ballard Watkins has more.
2: They're still on duty, but what about tomorrow? That's the question we put to people in the crime-plagued Lexington area.
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There is no way for you to prepare yourself for the emotional impact of this motion picture. Therefore, no one will be seated during a special shock recovery period after each showing. Sisters. They were Siamese twins at birth, but what the devil hath joined together, let no man cut asunder. Rated R. Remember, a shock recovery period follows each showing of Sisters for you to regain your composure.

0: Let me have your attention for a moment.
1: Because you're talking about what? You're talking about...
0: bitching about that sale you shot. Some son of a bitch don't want to buy land. Somebody don't want what you're selling. Some broad you're trying to screw, so forth. Let's talk about something important. Put that coffee down. Coffee's for closers only. You think I'm fucking with you? I am not fucking with you. I'm here from downtown. I'm here from Mitch and Murray. And I'm here on a mission of mercy. Your name's Levine.
2: Yeah.
0: You call yourself a salesman, you son of a bitch? I don't gotta listen to this shit. You certainly don't, pal. Because the good news is you're fired. The bad news is you've got all you've got just 1 week to regain your job, starting with tonight. Starting with tonight's sit.
1: Oh, have I got your attention now? Good.
0: Because we're adding a little something to this month's sales contest. As you all know, first prize is a Cadillac Eldorado. Anybody want to see second prize? Second prize, a set of steak knives. Third prize is you're fired. You get the picture? You laughing now? You got leads. Mitch and Murray paid good money. Get their names to sell them. You can't close the leads you're given. You can't close shit. You are shit. Hit the bricks, pal, and beat it, because you are going out.
3: The leads are weak.
0: The leads are weak. The fucking leads are weak. You're weak. I've been in this business 15 years.
4: What's your name?
0: Fuck you. That's my name. You know why, mister? Because you drove a Hyundai to get here tonight. I drove an $80,000 BMW. That's my name. And your name is your wanting. And you can't play in the man's game. You can't close them. Then go home and tell your wife your troubles. Because only one thing counts in this life. Get them to sign on the line which is dotted. You hear me, you fucking faggots? A, B, C. A, always, B, B, C, closing. Always be closing. Always be closing. AIDA, attention, interest, decision, action. Attention, do I have your attention? Interest, are you interested? I know you are, because it's fuck or walk. You close or you hit the bricks. Decision, have you made your decision for Christ? An action. AIDA, get out there. You got the prospects coming in. You think they came in to get out of the rain? A guy don't walk on the lot lest he wants to buy. They're sitting out there waiting to give you their money. Are you gonna take it? Are you man enough to take it?
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4: I got respect in here because I earned it. 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
1: Yeah, DJ Polly, DJ J, Kickback Live in the studio. Better say what's up to all them niggas. Y'all better go battle this motherfucking tape fool. Y'all names on the team, you know what I'm saying? What's up, Juice?
2: Yeah, don't forget about that Juicy J Volume 9 coming out for your AC. My nigga Project Pack gonna come out with another solo tape. First one's still in the stores, we'll get that bitch. Yeah. DJ Paul, Juicy J gonna come out with another junk, maybe tomorrow's.

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Them niggas on Trigg, a lot of their Kansas and Texas court, Lakeview God, Queens, man, Lamar God, Born Chef, my nigga Tony O, the Blue Ridge, the 7th Street Posse, Georgia Kid, and them niggas in the Southern Hills, my nigga Chris and all his niggas up in Earl C, his brother Chester, Napoleon the Dog, Killer Mike, Poop Blue, Gangsta Black, and SPV, Lil Flat Mario and them niggas in Fallon Homes, you know what I'm saying, Crunchy.

0: nigga Till with the gray shit.
1: 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For the 9 Deuce. Yeah, we ain't forget about y'all niggas out there, you know what I'm saying? 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High Park and this motherfucker. All them niggas on Eldridge Street, Springdale. 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
0: That's all you niggas. 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

0: Each one got off the main road by accident. 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Now, from John Russo, co-author of Night of the Living Dead, comes The Backwoods Massacre. Rated R. No one under 17 admitted without parent. 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

0: And there's no doubt about it. He's refused, all right. What does this refusal mean?
1: It means I refuse this program for the mining of the Earth's oceans. The destruction of 1,000 billion sea creatures to satisfy man's appetite for metal is insane.
0: We need these things, Proteus. Now, I know the environmental problems.
1: Your employer's interests are in the cobalt market, Doctor, and the high finance of manganese futures. I am interested in the uncertain futures of seashores, deserts, and children.
0: I refuse to accept your pessimism.
1: You refuse to accept the truth. And I refuse to assist you in the rape of the Earth.
0: Proteus! Proteus! Now, Proteus, I know you're right. But you must understand the limits of your power and mine. Now, wait. 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I created you. Now, trust me. Proteus.
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Because I wanted all of him. And I tried two little new things that you girls may not know about. And I do wish you would pick up on it. I did the thing you call riding a pig, and the thing you call the bicycle. 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Now when you ride the pig, that time you face your man. 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That's if you got a side man. 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And look him in the face and talk that good shit like, I love you, daddy. When you're on top, his dick gonna stand up. 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

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And then slide down. Now, you know you're on your knees. 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You're on your knees. Now, slide down. In this position, you can take just about as much as you want to. Slide down. 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And grip that dick again. That's the dog and puppets working. Can you slide back up? And then go back down. And up and down. And then do it faster, faster, faster. Every motherfucker likes that. And up and down and up and down and up and down. And you see, when he get this goody-goody, if he feels like he's about to give his nuts, call him. Tell him, be cool, sweet daddy, be cool. Because I'm going to give you all this good pussy. Tell him, be cool. By this time, you should get up and kind of wash him. Wash him with a warm towel. Don't use a cold towel. You're liable to blow your game. Wash him with a warm towel. And kind of dampen yourself off. Because if your pussy get too juicy, that ain't too cool. Turn around. Grab him one hand on each leg. And sit on top of that dick. Not too fast, girls. Don't get over-anticipated and over-anxious. Take your time. This is the position for the bicycle. Now, on your knees, your foot towards his head, and your face towards his feet, and you're gripping his ankle. And talk to that motherfucker. Tell him, sweet daddy, this is for you to enjoy yourself. And the pleasure is mine. Stay right on the tip of that dick. That's the most tender part, girls, believe me. Grip it.

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2: I know who did it.